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0: Easy 99.1 at 7:37 now, 23 until 8 o'clock gets here. Cruz and Bruce helping to get the morning going. You know, a lot of folks have been chiming in since I was talking about best ways to make eggs. And we heard from Regina, who's in Weymouth. She said her treat is over easy with a little wheat toast on the side. And you know something I heard from Dale, who said you left out the most important part of making your eggs. He said, what about bacon?
1: Bacon! Where's the bacon? I smell bacon! Bacon! Bacon! Gotta be bacon! Only one thing smells like bacon! That's bacon!
0: Bacon! Yeah, oh my gosh. What a great way to get the morning started. Now I'm hungry. I'm here in the studio and I want bacon. Maybe I'll find some mail order. Yeah, the Rolling Stones on Easy 99.1.

my head on her shoulder. She said, tell me all your trouble. You know what she said? She said,

You guys feel funky tonight? It's an old Memphis song. Old Memphis song.

Easy at 9.1. Coming up tomorrow afternoon, Kevin Cron will be kicking off that weekend, and none too soon, right? Has this been, it's just me, or the longest week ever? Oof. Oh, this is nasty weather, but anyway. The weekend workout, kicking off things at 5 o'clock tomorrow afternoon, brought to you by Reader's Hardwood Supply. Your fun upbeat songs to get things going, and I'm only sad that it's not going to happen today. We have to wait till tomorrow. We can do it, right? I'm trying.

Easy 99.1, back of the day, Easy Cafe. Of course, tomorrow, on Friday, two-hour edition of the program coming up. Our friend Duke is in Millis. He'll check in shortly and let us know what the theme is going to be for tomorrow. But Dave is over there in Onset. He checked in on the Reader's Hardwood Supply text line, won some tickets to see Train and Bare Naked Ladies right here at the show last weekend, of course, over there at the Xfinity Center. Said they were rocking out. They were fantastic. Wanted to hear something from either one. So here you go.

0: Z99.1. Back at the AZ Cafe. 2 hours, of course, tomorrow. If you missed it, the theme for tomorrow's show, songs with Babe or Baby in the title. And we'll be waiting for you tomorrow. Get things going as we kick the weekend off. And plenty of chances to stuff your face this weekend. You got the St. Agrippina Feast going on up in Boston's north. And, of course, it is it's feast season up there. So they got a different one every weekend, I think, right until September. And the Feast of the Blessed Sacrament going on. All that outstanding Portuguese food down there in New Bedford. So you can spend one day up north and come back down south the next day. And can't go wrong with either one. And Mother Nature looks like she's going to cooperate as well, which is a nice thing. We'll get the Weather Channel weekend forecast coming up.
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1: We still have some wet weather today and early this evening. Then as an area of low pressure moves out, we'll start to dry out into Friday and we'll stay dry into Saturday and Sunday afternoon. In the meantime, some showers and thunderstorms this afternoon with a high near 70 as winds gust out of the west at times. The rain will end this evening. Clouds will linger overnight with areas of fog and a low falling to 60. There will be a few breaks in the clouds tomorrow with a high of 78 degrees and a warmer weekend with a mix of clouds and sunshine Saturday and Sunday as highs hit the low 80s. I'm meteorologist Jeff Marr at the Weather Channel.
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Easy net. On point one, it's about 24 hours away, but Sticky Fingers over here. Can't wait to hit that Sea Street Fast Ferry horn. Hook you up with some tickets to Nantucket or the Vineyard gift card from Copeland Street Auto Body after 2 o'clock tomorrow.

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1: Almost there, yeah.
0: And you like to get out and about, travel around a little bit. You're actually going on a trip not that far away. You know, we've been talking about this, it seems like forever, and it's not too far away. You got to start packing your bags,
1: just
0: by the way.
1: It's a few months away, that's right.
0: Yeah. I would be packing today and stressing out about it.
1: I'll pack the day before.
0: Oh, stop. Are we going to do this again? Disneyland, known as the happiest place

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